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1: 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I hate you, I hate you, I hate you, but I was just kidding myself. Our every moment,

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2: 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Long almost everybody's here. Hey, what's going on, man? Yeah, she's at home. Yeah, she's

by candlelight, I find insight, fundamental movement. So when it's black, this insomniac, take an original tack, keep the beast in my nature under siege.